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0: 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We heard from a Creedence Clearwater Revival as well, Down on the Corner, and Aerosmith with Walk This Way, the ever popular Walk This Way. That one pretty much put them on the map in a big way. Yeah. We're going to take a short break. We'll listen into the weatherology forecast, see how the work week is going to shape up, and then we'll listen to the Rolling Stones.
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11: I'm meteorologist Laura Lockwood with your KX 92 weatherology forecast. Partly cloudy tonight with a slight chance of rain showers. Lows around 62. Winds out of the south, 8 to 15 miles per hour. Mainly sunny skies tomorrow. Slight chance of rain showers. Highs around 80. 59 tomorrow night. Partly cloudy skies and dry. Monday and Tuesday, upper 70s. Monday, low 80s by Tuesday. I'm meteorologist Laura Lockwood on KX 92. Right now, 77.
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0: REO Speedwagon, Follow My Heart on KX92. That's your 80s classic track. Bob Seger and the Silver Bullet Band before that with Night Moves and Led Zeppelin, Immigrant Song. I'm Rexford Sweetwater reminding you that tonight at 9, which isn't too far away, yesternight my heavy metal show comes on and Minnesota Max stops by and we work it out together. 3 hours of heavy metal and other noise. I can see here Bullet Boys will be in the mix. Brittany Fox, if you remember them, Faith No More, also lots of other great stuff. So I look forward to it tonight. It's going to be good. We'll take a break now. Weatherology forecast to follow and Van Halen.
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9: I'm meteorologist Laura Lockwood with your KX92 weatherology forecast. Slight chance of rain showers tonight, otherwise partly cloudy skies. Lows dip down to about 62. Winds out of the southeast, 8 to 15 miles per hour. Sunshine mixed with clouds at times again. Tomorrow, slight chance of rain showers. Daytime highs approaching 80. Lows dip down to about 59. Tomorrow night, partly cloudy skies. I'm meteorologist Laura Lockwood on KX92. Right now, 73.
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Crosby, Stills, and Nash, Sweet Judy, Blue Eyes. From the Mission Mechanical Plumbing, Heating, and Air Conditioning Studios, we go into Pink Floyd. 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
1: Somewhere in the 60s, somebody says, well, let's put some of this on FM. 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

0: You're like a duck.
1: Quack, quack, quack.
0: Yay.
1: Got to do something different now and again.
0: It's Yes or Not, girls.
1: Hey, everybody.
0: Yeah, we're glad to be back. It's the first Saturday of August, I do believe. Oh, is it? No, it's the second.
2: Second, because the first,
0: the
2: was,
0: first
2: the,
0: was the first.
2: Was the
1: first. Is that right? Yeah, I guess you're right.
0: Saturday the first was the first. So I take it back.
1: It's second. It's the second Saturday.
0: Exactly.
1: Welcome, everyone.
0: Which means, it doesn't. I won't say
2: it. It doesn't mean anything.
0: I keep it to myself.
1: Don't say nothing.
0: Yeah. So what's going on, man?
1: Well, we got just a whole bunch of great rockin' tunes for us all.
0: A whole lot of Rosie.
1: Well, that's always a possibility.
0: Okay.
1: But I don't know.
0: I don't know either. I have no idea.

0: Yeah, especially tonight. Tonight is fly by the seat of your pants.
1: I do got to
0: see what's going to happen.
1: I do got some new stuff.
0: Yes.
1: Our favorite metal guitarist, Tony Iommi, has released a new solo thing. And you'll get to hear that in the first hour here.
0: We're going to hear from that, whatever that band is that I posted on Facebook.
1: Yeah, the Hey Tango.
0: Hey Tango, right.
1: They're a lot of fun.
0: Yeah, that was pretty good. I like that stuff. So I'll be glad to hear it again tonight. So, yeah.
1: Splendid.
0: Shall we get into it?
1: Yeah, okay. I got some Jeff Scott Soto here. Let's fire it up.
0: Firing it up as we go.
1: Here we go.
0: Okay.

0: 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Say, did I get that right?
1: Yeah, it's a brand new day, but it's a different situation.

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1: Time to open up a fresh case of yesternight.

0: Okay. 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
3: Well, Vinny Awesome and Riot Mike will be back with us soon, but right now, a wall of sonic fury with a relentless hammering from a little band from nowhere. This is Hey Tango.

0: right here at the end of my lips.
1: Okay, real good, real good, brother.
0: Sorry, it's not as good as the original.
1: Yeah. I think I love it, though.
0: Well, it's the time of the night where we get to the 10 o'clock hour. We play some live stuff.
1: Yes, it is. Yesternight's live segment.
0: Yay!
1: So exciting, and I'm looking forward to tonight. To tonight's selection, a little bit of, one of my favorites when I was, when it came out, I was a kid.
0: No doubt.
1: I mean, I was a kid.
0: You were a teenager. I was still a kid.
1: You were a teenager. I was a kid.
0: I wasn't driving yet, so I was still
1: okay.
0: Quite a kid.
1: So I was like 11 or something.
0: Oh, okay.
1: I think.
0: Well, anyway, I remember 12. Seeing this performance. They showed it on Showtime.
1: Oh.
0: As it occurred. So it was an introduction to a lot of great bands, but this one was the one that kind of pushed metal into the forefront.
1: Yeah, the first number one heavy metal album in the world.
0: It made them quite popular.
1: I would say so.
0: And so it's from the Us Festival.
1: Okay, good.
0: Live Us Festival.
1: Yeah.
0: Quiet Riot doing all their best tunes. And a lot of Kevin Dubrow cheering on with the crowd.
1: It was a large crowd.
0: Immense crowd.
1: Indeed.
0: And you'll hear that. Okay. They were going nutty.
1: All right.
0: So here it is, Quiet Riot from the Us Festival.
1: Here we go.
2: All right, we got some metal maniacs out there, I think.

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How you all doing? All right? Well, we're going to carry on now with a song off our Mental Health album. And this tune is entitled Love's a Bitch.

you very much. Well, this might seem like a stupid question, but have we got any noisemakers out here today? When I ask that, I mean business. Have we got any noisemakers here today? Well, all right, here's a song that's called Come On, Feel

Thank you very much.

0: Yay, that was wonderful.
1: Always fun to hear some exciting live music.
0: Yeah, Rudy Sarzo, man. You gotta love that guy.
1: And Dubrow, you could tell he's just a shot out of a cannon, you know what I mean?
0: You know, I got to see them in Las Vegas when I worked. I obviously lived there, but I worked at a place called the Silverton Casino.
1: Yeah.
0: So I got to see them play there, man.
1: I remember you have the poster as well.
0: I do. Yeah, and it's autographed because awesome. At the end of it, you know, everybody just left. And I stole the big poster. And the guy didn't even care from the casino.
1: Yeah.
0: It's on hardboard and everything, you know. And I said, you're going to throw it away tonight anyway. The show's over. He goes, yeah, take it. So then everybody was just chilling, and the band was just sitting on the front stage and just signing autographs and taking pictures.
1: That's awesome.
0: It was so great, man.
1: Yeah.
0: Yeah, that was really cool.
1: Very good.
0: And that was, that's where he passed away, too, was in Vegas. He lived there.
1: Okay.
0: As we lived there together.
1: That's a, man, it must have been great, though, just to get to meet him, especially after a show. That's always cool.
0: Yeah, that was insane. Yeah.
1: Right on.
0: Wasn't one of those walkthrough type things. Everybody was just chilling. They're sitting on the stage, letting you come up, take pictures and stuff. That was cool.
1: You said you wanted to hear some Ace Frehley. So
0: yeah, I was thinking about that. Yeah, I like
1: that. Here it is. Here it is for you.
0: Very exciting.
1: For your listening pleasure.

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0: So here we go, kids. It's time for the half platter. Oh, it was a good half an hour, though, since, you know, the last half an hour was pretty rock and roll.
1: Just, yeah, nonstop. We don't step on the brakes.
0: But I'm just excited about the half platter because we haven't played Green Day as a half platter ever. I don't think so.
1: Such an interesting band. They had a couple records on the Lookout Records, which was kind of a independent punk label.
0: Before everything. Yep. Yeah.
1: And then this is their first record from their national, their sellout
0: Who
1: album.
0: Was it? Atlantic or something? Or Epic?
1: I don't
0: remember, do you?
1: I believe it was Geffen.
0: Well, that would make sense.
1: I think it was.
0: Geffen was paying a lot of money for a lot of stuff.
1: I might be wrong, but it's Dookie.
0: It's just
1: the Green Day Dookie. If you don't know what Dookie is, why, you can Google that and have a,
0: you don't
1: have
0: even
1: yourself
0: need, just a, use your imagination.
1: Yeah, it's all good punk rock, fast and hard songs, and yeah. So I think it'll okay. Half platter Dookie, right for your ear holes. There,
0: here we go.

0: All right.
1: Hey,
0: yeah.
1: Hey.
0: What do you think about that?
1: I can listen to the Dookie record over and over.
0: Well, I was glad to hear some of it. Of course, I spent most of my time sitting on the parking lot having a cigarette.
1: Mm-hmm.
0: Oh, yeah.
1: And you know there's a hidden song. At the end of the CD, it's a special little number that they...
0: It's kind of fun that they did that back those days.
1: Well, yeah. It kind of makes it, you know, a little more entertaining because it's something you gotta look for.
0: Yeah.
1: It's like a bunch of dead air.
0: You have to listen to a long pause.
1: And yeah, like, or fast forward through it.
0: Right.
1: Yeah.
0: But you don't know what you don't know to... Nobody told you to fast forward through it unless it was your friend at school who goes, by the way.
1: Yeah. And it's a little tongue-in-cheeky little song, but it's fun.
0: Did you play it?
1: No.
0: Oh, you didn't play that one. Okay.
1: No, I don't know. It's not as rockin'. It's more of a...
2: Jeez.
1: It's more of a humble little ballad.
0: As we move on through the program, we're just about getting wrapping it up here. What do we have, another half an hour left together?
1: Yeah, we got the last bit here.
0: Okay,
1: some Kicks and some Ozzy and even a little Journey. Found a nice heavy Journey for you.
0: Well, I was hoping to solicit something from Journey that would actually make it onto the show at one point or another, because I know they have some decent songs, but I was hoping to... I want to hear something heavy, has some teeth.
1: They got a handful of heavy tunes.
0: So I'm trusting you. I'm trusting you, bruh.
1: Well, you can count on me.
0: All right.
1: Or
0: is that
1: or,
0: this? Is that what we're doing now, or what are we going into now?
1: We'll start up this last bit here with Kicks.
0: Oh, Kicks! I like that band.
1: The old Kicks.
0: All right, here we go.
1: This is from their first album.
0: First album.
1: Enjoy.
0: All right, here we go.

classic from Kiss? Or is it Scorpions? Maybe it's Metallica. Come on, man, just play whatever you're gonna play. I mean, really? This is a script. Really?

0: Oh my God, that was so good.
1: Excellent.
0: Oh yes, thank you very much.
1: What a fun time show we've had.
0: Yeah, yeah. And I got to hear a Journey song that was different from the rest.
1: Yeah, it's
0: in the mix
1: there.
0: Yeah.
1: A lot of heaviness.
0: Well,
1: and light on keyboard.
0: Still song, Neil Schon?
1: Yep,
0: yeah,
1: Neil.
0: Still?
1: Yeah, yeah.
0: Because he writes some pretty silly, I would want to say, limp-wristed songs.
1: Well, this one, you know, I think, I can't remember the record that it's from, but this is the peak.
0: Uh-huh.
1: And this wasn't one of those songs that got regular airplay. So
0: yeah, well, good. That's what we call it in the industry, deep cut.
1: Deep cuts. Yeah. Or we also, it's known as smooth jazz.
0: Smooth jazz.
1: But yeah. And
0: that's nice.
1: Of course, we got a little mandatory Metallica in there, too.
0: Yeah,
1: got
0: to have that.
1: Last half hour or so.
0: Reminds me of winter.
1: Mm-mm. Yeah.
0: Captain Dice.
1: Mm. Okay.
0: All right. That wraps it up for the week, kids. Join us on Facebook at our little place there, the group, Yesterday Night Radio Listeners, and drop a like and maybe make a request or do something like that. And outside of that, we'll see you again next week. What do you think about that?
1: Terrific.
0: All right. That's it. Good night.
1: Good night.
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1: I'm meteorologist Laura Lockwood with your KX92 weatherology forecast. Slight chance of thunderstorms overnight, otherwise partly cloudy skies. Lows dip down to about 62. Winds out of the south, 5 to 10 miles per hour. Sunshine mixed with clouds at times again. Sunday, slight chance of thunderstorms. Daytime highs approaching 81. Lows dip down to about 58. Sunday night, partly cloudy skies. I'm meteorologist Laura Lockwood on KX92. Currently, it's 66 degrees.
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5: I'm meteorologist Laura Lockwood with your KX92 weatherology forecast. Slight chance of thunderstorms overnight. Otherwise, mainly cloudy skies expected. Lows level off around 62. Winds out of the south, 5 to 10 miles per hour. Sunshine mixed with clouds at times. Sunday, slight chance for storms. Daytime highs approaching 81. Lows dip down to about 58. Sunday night, partly cloudy skies. I'm meteorologist Ulora Lockwood on KX92. Right now, 68.

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1: I'm meteorologist Laura Lockwood with your KX92 weatherology forecast. Mainly cloudy skies expected overnight with a chance of thunderstorms. Lows dip down to about 62. Southerly winds 5 to 10 miles per hour. Sunshine mixed with clouds at times. Sunday, slight chance for storms. Daytime highs approaching 81. Lows dip down to about 58. Sunday night, partly cloudy skies. I'm meteorologist Laura Lockwood on KX92. Currently 66.
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Hey, I'm Steve Gorman. 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
1: I'm meteorologist Alora Lockwood with your KX92 weatherology forecast. Chance for storms overnight, otherwise overcast skies. Lows dip down to about 62. Southeasterly winds 5 to 10 miles per hour. Sunshine mixed with clouds at times. Sunday, slight chance for storms. Daytime highs approaching 81. Lows level off around 57. Sunday night, partly cloudy skies. I'm meteorologist Alora Lockwood on KX92. Currently, it's 64 degrees.
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Alexandria. I'm Steve Gorman, and I want to personally thank everyone who rocks with us every Monday through Friday from 7 p.m. to midnight on Steve Gorman Rocks. We roll out all the great tunes and even toss in a few tracks that maybe you haven't heard in a while. 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And yes, we love sports, too. So join us. 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
1: I'm meteorologist Alora Lockwood with your KX92 weatherology forecast. Chance for storms overnight, otherwise overcast skies. Lows dip down to about 62. Southeasterly winds 5 to 10 miles per hour. Sunshine mixed with clouds at times. Sunday, slight chance for storms. Daytime highs approaching 81. Lows level off around 57. Sunday night, partly cloudy skies. I'm meteorologist Alora Lockwood on KX92. Currently, it's 65 degrees.
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1: I'm meteorologist Laura Lockwood with your KX92 weatherology forecast. Partly cloudy today with a slight chance for storms. High of 81, northeast winds 5 to 10 miles per hour. Lows level off around 57. Tonight, partly cloudy. Sunshine mixed with clouds at times. Tomorrow, daytime highs approaching 80. Partly cloudy Tuesday with a high of 82. 78, slight chance of rain showers Wednesday. I'm meteorologist Ulora Lockwood on KX92. Right now, 65.
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1: I'm meteorologist Laura Lockwood with your KX92 weatherology forecast. Partly cloudy today with a slight chance for storms. High of 81, northeast winds 5 to 10 miles per hour. Lows level off around 57. Tonight, partly cloudy. Sunshine mixed with clouds at times. Tomorrow, daytime highs approaching 80. Partly cloudy Tuesday with a high of 82. 78, slight chance of rain showers Wednesday. I'm meteorologist Laura Lockwood on KX92. Right now, 65.
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Hey, I'm Steve Gorman. 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

X 92 from the Mission Mechanical Plumbing, Heating, and Air Conditioning Studios. Happy Sunday Fun Day. Do as you please. You have permission. Good morning. I'm Michael Wright. Still to come this hour, we'll hear from the Stone Temple Pilots. REO Speedwagon coming up too. Right now, Def Leppard from Hysteria.

0: KX92, rocking the Lakes area with Foreigner. It's a KX92 deep cut from their fourth album. Came out back in the summer of 1981. Coming up next, your KX92 weather allergy forecast. Should be a pretty nice day to hit the lakes once again. We're also going to hear from REO Speedwagon.
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11: I'm meteorologist Laura Lockwood with your KX92 weatherology forecast. Partly cloudy today with a slight chance for storms. High of 81, northeast winds 5 to 10 miles per hour. Lows level off around 57. Tonight, partly cloudy. Sunshine mixed with clouds at times. Tomorrow, daytime highs approaching 80. Partly cloudy Tuesday with a high of 82. 78, slight chance of rain showers Wednesday. I'm meteorologist Laura Lockwood on KX92. Right now, 65.
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0: Fox 92, the Canadian power trio Rush, and the 2026 concert series at Theatre Le Hamidou. That's going to wrap up Friday, August 14th. That's this coming Friday. Going to be a fun one, too. The music of Van Morrison, proudly presented by the Belfast Cowboys. They'll play some other things as well. Showtime 7:30, and if you want more details, call us. 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

0: KX92 and the Stone Temple Pilots. Minnesota Twins with a one-run loss last night in Milwaukee as their three-game interleague set against the best team in baseball continues against the Brewers. 4-3 the final. Three-game series wrapping up this afternoon in Milwaukee. Your KX92 weatherology forecast and the five-man electrical band just around the corner.
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8: I'm meteorologist Allura Lockwood with your KX92 weatherology forecast. A blend of clouds and sun today with daytime highs approaching 81. Northeasterly winds 5 to 10 miles per hour. Partly cloudy skies again tonight, lows around 57. A blend of clouds and sun tomorrow, high temperatures reach up to 80. Low 80s Tuesday, cooler Wednesday with highs in the upper 70s and showers. I'm meteorologist Allura Lockwood on KX92. Currently, it's 63 degrees.
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0: KX92 Van Halen from the album 1984, The Final One, featuring David Lee Roth as the original front man of the band. And then Dave came back, but things didn't work out all that well. Good morning, I'm Michael Wright from the Mission Mechanical Plumbing, Heating, and Air Conditioning Studio. All kinds of great tunes to help you keep your weekend going. Led Zeppelin is on the way. We're also going to hear from the Rolling Stones in just a bit and more.
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0: KX92, Joan Jett and the Blackhearts from the album Up Your Alley. A KX92 80s classic track. By the way, speedy recovery to Joan. Had to cancel a couple of dates because she fractured a vertebrae. So, speedy recovery, and hopefully she gets back on the road sometime soon. The American Red Cross has a blood drive coming up on Wednesday, August 26th. From 10 a.m. to 4 p.m. at Calvary Lutheran Church in Alexandria. And if you need more details on that, just give us a call. KX92 keeps you connected. Your KX92 weatherology forecast and Bob Seger and the Silver Bullet Band on the way, too.
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7: I'm meteorologist Laura Lockwood with your KX92 weatherology forecast. A blend of clouds and sun today with daytime highs approaching 81. Northeasterly winds 5 to 10 miles per hour. Partly cloudy skies again tonight, lows around 57. A blend of clouds and sun tomorrow, high temperatures reach up to 80. Low 80s Tuesday, cooler Wednesday with highs in the upper 70s and showers. I'm meteorologist Laura Lockwood on KX92. Currently, it's 63 degrees.
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0: 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The Allman Brothers Band from Live at the Fillmore East. Haven't listened to that one all the way through for a long time. Gonna have to dig that one out of the old vinyl collection sometime soon. Give it a spin. I'm Michael Wright. Hey, don't forget, coming up at 9 this morning, yours truly is the host of another edition of KX92's Acoustic Sunday Morning. That's where we put together 2 hours of the acoustic side of classic rock, so get ready for that. If you like things a little bit on the heavier side, we got you covered. Led Zeppelin just around the corner, also Ted Nugent.
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8: I'm meteorologist Laura Lockwood with your KX92 weatherology forecast. A blend of clouds and sun today with daytime highs approaching 81. Northeasterly winds 5 to 10 miles per hour. Partly cloudy skies again tonight, lows around 57. A blend of clouds and sun tomorrow, high temperatures reach up to 80. Low 80s Tuesday, cooler Wednesday with highs in the upper 70s and showers. I'm meteorologist Laura Lockwood on KX92. Currently 64.
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1: We're getting right back into the tunes right after this.
2: I'm Mark Anthony with this week's News Weekend Review. Officials say a man from West Central Minnesota has died after being seriously injured in a motorcycle crash last month. The incident took place near New London, Long County Road 9 Northeast. The man, Michael McLaughlin, 75, of Benson, was reportedly traveling northbound along Highway 9 when he struck a vehicle in front of him. McLaughlin was airlifted to St. Cloud Hospital, where he died 9 days later. And a severe drought is raising wildfire concerns across nearly all of northeastern parts of the state. The latest U.S. Drought Monitor map shows nearly 90% of the state is in a drought, with more than a third in a severe drought. The National Weather Service says much of the region has received only 75 to 80% of its annual precipitation, and the drought could persist into October. The Department of Natural Resources has issued a drought warning for that part of the state and are asking residents to reduce water use. Federal forecasters say northern Minnesota is the nation's only region expected to have elevated significant wildfire potential into November. Well, primary election day is coming up on Tuesday, August 11th. Most polling places will be open that day from 7 a.m. to 8 p.m. Voters can register at their polling place on election day by bringing a proof of identity and residence. To find out where you should vote, if you don't know in person, just go to the Secretary of State's website. And the Douglas County Board of Commissioners met too earlier this week. Tom Chorley filed this report.
3: Due to the primary election involving the county administration building, commissioners met at the Douglas County Courthouse in Conference Room C, the former commissioner's meeting room. While School District 206 and the Alexandria City Council supported the installation of signs stating no parking during the school day between 7:30 a.m. and 3:30 p.m. in front of Discovery Middle School along McKay Avenue, also known as CR 46, 40 feet north of the north end of the property and continuing 40 feet south of the property, the Douglas County Board of Commissioners

0: manage, inquiring instead what Erickson thought. Paint the curbs yellow, he stated, in front of the school, encompassing that same 40-foot by 40-foot area, to which commissioners voted all in favor. This is Tom Chorley.
1: All right, thanks, Tom, for that report this week. And the Minnesota State Fair is considered the top fair in the nation. USA Today is reporting that they came to that conclusion based on a number of factors like high attendance, massiveness, and enormous economic impact to the region. Wisconsin finished second, while Iowa and Illinois ranked 7th and 8th. The Great Minnesota Get-Together will run August 27th through September 7th this year. And the Wilmer Stingers played Thursday night in Alexandria as the Alexandria Beatles for one big game. They played the Badlands Big Sticks from Dickinson, North Dakota. Lost that game 6-4 at Canute Nelson Memorial Field. According to stadium announcer Michael Wright, a great crowd of 1,273 attended that game. Thanks to everyone who came out for that fun event. And that's this week's Newsweek in Review. I'm Mark Anthony.
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We roll out all the great tunes and even toss in a few tracks that maybe you haven't heard in a while. 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

KX92. Hey, good morning, everybody. I'm Michael Wright, delivering the goods from the Mission Mechanical Plumbing, Heating, and Air Conditioning Studios. Cream is on the way this hour. We're also going to hear from the Eagles. Right now, Crosby, Stills, Nash, and Young.

0: KX92, the Kenny Wayne Shepherd Band from the album Trouble Is. Kenny's first album came out 30 years ago this year, back when he was in his late teens. The album called Ledbetter Heights, and Kenny Wayne on the Ledbetter Heights 30th Anniversary Tour. 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Never, ever miss out on a concert. Coming up next, your KX92 weatherology forecast, and from the album The Long Run, The Eagle's on the way.
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9: I'm meteorologist Alora Lockwood with your KX92 weatherology forecast. A blend of clouds and sun today with daytime highs approaching 81. Northeasterly winds 5 to 10 miles per hour. Partly cloudy skies again tonight, lows around 57. A blend of clouds and sun tomorrow, high temperatures reach up to 80. Low 80s Tuesday, cooler Wednesday with highs in the upper 70s and showers. I'm meteorologist Alora Lockwood on KX92. Right now, 66.
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5: I'm meteorologist Laura Lockwood with your KX92 weatherology forecast. A blend of clouds and sun today with daytime highs approaching 81. Northeasterly winds 5 to 10 miles per hour. Partly cloudy skies again tonight. Lows around 57. A blend of clouds and sun tomorrow. High temperatures reach up to 80. Low 80s Tuesday, cooler Wednesday, with highs in the upper 70s and showers. I'm meteorologist Laura Lockwood on KX92. Right now, 66.
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1: Good morning. The 9 o'clock hour is here on a Sunday morning. I'm Michael Wright. Let's bring on some fun stuff here. Welcome to another edition of KX92's Acoustics Sunday Morning.

Several years ago, they had a fairly big hit with the finished version of that song. U2 with the acoustic version of You're the Best Thing About Me. As we bring out another edition of 2 hours of the acoustic side of classic rock. Good morning, I'm Michael Wright. Coming up for you this hour, a lot of tasty stuff all set to go. Can't wait to play it for you. We'll hear from John Mellencamp, Dave Edmunds on the way, and a whole lot more. They originally did this song back in 1993, and this comes from the 1994 MTV Unplugged album. One of the biggest Unplugged albums in the history of that show. Love that show, too, on MTV. Nirvana, this is Penny Royalty. It's KX92's Acoustic Sunday Morning.

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to 2010 Kid Rock from the album Born Free. The title track itself was one of my favorite songs ever. Kid with a brand new album coming out sometime very soon. As a matter of fact, on next week's program, we'll play the first single from that album. Neil Young included this song on the album Comes a Time, but here's a different version of it from the album Hitchhiker that was recorded right around the time that Comes a Time was recorded back in the late 1970s. Hitchhiker finally came out about 9 years ago. A lot of stuff that was sitting on the shelf for a long, long time. Neil Young in Human Highway. 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

0: Well, Meatloaf did a version of that song back in 1993 on the sequel to the album Bat Outta Hell. The album was Back Into Hell. There's the guy responsible for writing all of Meatloaf's big hits, and even a big one from Bonnie Tyler that you do recall called Total Eclipse of the Heart. His name is Jim Steinman. There's a track called Lost Boys and Golden Girls. Meatloaf also did a version of that song, as we mentioned, on the Bat Outta Hell, Back Into Hell album. Neil Young, in front of that, with Human Highway. We also heard from Kid Rock, from the album Born Free, in Times Like These. We've got your KX92 weatherology forecast on the way next. We're also going to hear from Dave Edmonds, Little Blues on the way too, from Johnny Winter. I'm Michael Wright. 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
3: I'm meteorologist Alora Lockwood with your KX92 weatherology forecast. A blend of clouds and sun today, with daytime highs approaching 81. Northeasterly winds 5 to 10 miles per hour. Partly cloudy skies again tonight, lows around 57. A blend of clouds and sun tomorrow, high temperatures reach up to 80. Low 80s Tuesday, cooler Wednesday, with highs in the upper 70s and showers. I'm meteorologist Alora Lockwood on KX92. Right now, it's 67 degrees.
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Well, there's a whole lot of fun right there. Dave Edmunds from the album DE7th, Dave Edmunds' seventh album, the early 1980s. Mighty fine banjo picking on that one. Warmed Over Kisses. Johnny Winter back in 1973 put out one of his best albums ever, Still Alive and Well. Here's one from it. This is Ain't Nothing to Me. The late, great blues man, Johnny Winter. 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

0: Back to 1971 from her self-titled debut album, she is still going strong to this very day. Bonnie Raitt was the first song on the album, Bluebird. Catch Bonnie at the Minnesota State Fairgrounds coming up on August 27th. Johnny Winter in front of that from the 1973 release, Still Alive and Well. Dave Edmunds from his seventh album, DE7th, Warmed Over Kisses. Right after this, got a fun track from Jimmy Buffett on the way. We're also going to hear from a bit of a super group, Power Trio from the mid-1970s, called the Souther, Hillman, and Furay Band. 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

0: In 1976.
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0: Yeah, Jimmy Buffett put on one of his finest albums ever called Havana Daydreaming that you may recall. I haven't listened to that album all the way through in a long time. Gonna have to do that soon. Got a big long road trip coming up, so maybe I'll just pop that one in and turn it up all the way. Jimmy Buffett, This Hotel Room, all the things that you find in there, right? J.D. Souther, Chris Hillman of the Byrds, and Richie Furay formed the Souther Hillman Furay Band. They only put out a couple of albums. This is from their second album, came out back in 1975. J.D. Souther, who just passed away fairly recently, about a year and a half ago? He does the vocals on this song. This is Mexico. As we roll on with the acoustic side of classic rock, it's KX92's Acoustic Sunday Morning.

0: John Mellencamp from a best of collection that he put out called Words and Music. The album came out about 22 years ago, and that was a brand new song recorded at the time exclusively for that best of collection, Walk Tall. The Souther Hillman Fure Band in front of that with Mexico from their 1975 album Trouble in Paradise, and from 1976's Havana Day Dreamin', Jimmy Buffett in This Hotel Room. We hope you've enjoyed the program so far. We're still in hour number one. You've got a whole hour left to go here. Coming up next, your KX92 weatherology forecast. Little blues on the way from a Southern California blues man by the name of Eric Sardinas. He kind of sounds like Johnny Winter in a way. We're also going to hear from Fargo's very own Johnny Lang. Got a little Tom Petty and the Heartbreakers. Then it's hour number two of KX92's Acoustic Sunday Morning.
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4: I'm meteorologist Laura Lockwood with your KX92 weatherology forecast. A blend of clouds and sun today with daytime highs approaching 81. Northeasterly winds 5 to 10 miles per hour. Partly cloudy skies again tonight. Lows around 57. A blend of clouds and sun tomorrow. High temperatures reach up to 80. Low 80s Tuesday. Cooler Wednesday with highs in the upper 70s and showers. I'm meteorologist Laura Lockwood on KX92. Currently 68.
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The coffee's always on.

Well now, Melissa Etheridge, mighty tasty version of the old Tom Petty and the Heartbreakers classic, which of course Tom recorded on the album Damn the Torpedoes. Melissa Etheridge, Refugee. Speaking of Tom and the Heartbreakers, we heard the track You and I Will Meet Again to wrap up our number one of the program. We also heard from Johnny Lang, Make It Move, very rare acoustic track from Johnny, and

And that was formed about 10 years ago, and they released an album as recently as 2019, formed in L.A. Not too sure if they're around these days or not. Pretty cool track here. This is called Nothing in the World Can Stop Me Worrying About That Girl. The band is The Shelters. The program is KX92's Acoustics Sunday Morning.

every weeknight from 7 p.m. to midnight, Alexandria rocks right here. Hey, I'm Steve Gorman. This is the show that brings you lots of great, insightful stories behind the scenes of all the great tunes and the bands that gave them to us. And yeah, we do have a whole lot of fun. So tune in Monday through Friday, 7 p.m. to midnight for Steve Gorman Rocks on the home for real classic rock in West Central Minnesota, KX92.

In 2003, Peter Frampton put out the album called Now. There's a great track from it called Love Stands Alone. Included on that album was a version of the Beatles' track While My Guitar Gently Weeps, which, of course, was a great track from George Harrison, well, a member of the Beatles. And speaking of Peter and George, on George's 1970 album All Things Must Pass, which, of course, was the first one after the breakup of the Beatles, Peter Frampton plays some acoustic guitar all over the album. Peter, an unknown, basically, at that time. He was in the band Humble Pie. Anyway, Peter Frampton, Love Stands Alone. Eddie Money from the album No Control came out back in 1983, the same album that featured Think I'm in Love and Shaken. This is a rare acoustic track from Eddie. This is Hard Life. 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

0: Sorry.
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0: In 1982, Paul McCartney was reunited with Beatles producer George Martin. And they put out the album Tug of War. Not they, but Paul did. There's the title track from it, and you might refer to that as some references to his on-again, off-again relationship with the late John Lennon. As a matter of fact, that was the first album that Paul put out after the assassination of the late Beatle. Good stuff there. Tug of War. Eddie Money from No Control. In front of that, we heard the track Hard Life. And Peter Frampton from his 2010 release, 2003 release. Make up your mind, Michael. Peter Frampton with Love Stands Alone. Coming up next, the Rolling Stones are on the way. We're also going to hear from Robert Plant. It's KX92's Acoustic Sunday Morning.
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4: I'm meteorologist Laura Lockwood with your KX92 weatherology forecast. A blend of clouds and sun today with daytime highs approaching 81. Northeasterly winds 5 to 10 miles per hour. Partly cloudy skies again tonight, lows around 57. A blend of clouds and sun tomorrow, high temperatures reach up to 80. Low 80s Tuesday, cooler Wednesday with highs in the upper 70s and showers. I'm meteorologist Laura Lockwood on KX92. Right now, it's 70 degrees.
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Rolling Stones put out a collection of albums called Stripped. Some recorded live, some recorded in the studio. Kind of the MTV-type unplugged collection. The original version of that song came on the 1971 release Sticky Fingers, Rolling Stones, and Dead Flowers. Not even 10 years ago, back in 2017, Robert Plant put out the album Carry Fire. And Robert is going to be making a concert appearance in October at the State Theater, October 14th, as a matter of fact. Robert Plant, the May Queen. It's KX92's Acoustic Sunday Morning.

0: Queen from the 1975 release Night at the Opera, which of course was a huge success, powered by the big song Bohemian Rhapsody. There's a rare lead vocal from Brian May. Well, he was a member with the band. Queen in 39. Speaking of Queen, we heard the track The May Queen, Robert Plant from his 2017 release Carry Fire and the Rolling Stones, with a updated version of Dead Flowers. Right after this, the acoustic side of classic rock rolls on. The band The Black Star Riders are on the way. We're also going to hear from Texas singer, songwriter, and guitar player Charlie Sexton. 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
2: One, two, three, four.

the band was formed about 15 years ago. The band is called the Black Star Riders. And Blindsided, Charlie Sexton, Texas singer, songwriter, and guitarist. This is Gospel. So we roll on with the acoustic side of classic rock. It's KX92's Acoustic Sunday Morning.

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0: last song on an album that was put out by two great legends joining forces, J.J. Cale and Eric Clapton. From the album The Road to Escondido, came out back in 2006. Of course, Eric Clapton recording several J.J. Cale songs during the course of his career, most notably After Midnight and a host of others. J.J. Cale and Eric Clapton, Ride the River. Charlie Sexton in front of that with Gospel. We heard from the band The Black Star Riders to get the set underway. We heard the song Blindsided. We got to wrap things up with the program. We're very grateful that you tuned in and made this show a part of your Sunday morning. This show comes your way every Sunday morning, 9 a.m. to 11 a.m., and we put out 2 hours of the acoustic side of classic rock, of course. We'll be back 1 week from today when we do the program all over again for you. Your KX92 weatherology forecast is next. We'll leave you with some Bruce Springsteen and the track This Hard Land. Thank you for listening. I'm Michael Wright, and you've been listening to KX92's Acoustics Sunday Morning.
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6: I'm meteorologist Laura Lockwood with your KX92 weatherology forecast. A blend of clouds and sun today with daytime highs approaching 81. Northeasterly winds 5 to 10 miles per hour. Partly cloudy skies again tonight, lows around 57. A blend of clouds and sun tomorrow, high temperatures reach up to 80. Low 80s Tuesday, cooler Wednesday with highs in the upper 70s and showers. I'm meteorologist Laura Lockwood on KX92. Right now, it's 72 degrees.
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Hey, I'm Steve Gorman. 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

Mix 92. I'm Michael Wright. From the Mission Mechanical Plumbing, Heating, and Air Conditioning Studios, the weekend fun keeps on rolling. We'll leave it right here. Alice Cooper coming up this hour. Also, Pink Floyd, too. Right now, Eddie Money.

0: X92 and a classic from Neil Young. James Taylor and Linda Ronstadt helping out on that one. Heart of Gold, a KX92 Super 70s classic. The album Harvest, back to 1972. And then fast forward 20 years later in 1992, Neil put out the sequel to the album. He called it Harvest Moon, which was pretty good stuff all the way through. Your KX92 weatherology forecast and Metallica coming right up.
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6: I'm meteorologist Laura Lockwood with your KX92 weatherology forecast. A blend of clouds and sun today, with daytime highs approaching 81. Northeasterly winds 5 to 10 miles per hour. Partly cloudy skies again tonight, lows around 57. A blend of clouds and sun tomorrow, high temperatures reach up to 80. Low 80s Tuesday, cooler Wednesday, with highs in the upper 70s and showers. I'm meteorologist Laura Lockwood on KX92. Right now, it's 72 degrees.
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0: 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Absolutely. 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I'm Michael Wright, and the American Red Cross with a blood drive at Calvary Lutheran Church in Alexandria coming up on Friday, September 11th. 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
3: I'm meteorologist Laura Lockwood with your KX92 weatherology forecast. A blend of clouds and sun today with daytime highs approaching 81. Northeasterly winds 5 to 10 miles per hour. Partly cloudy skies again tonight, lows around 57. A blend of clouds and sun tomorrow, high temperatures reach up to 80. Low 80s Tuesday, cooler Wednesday with highs in the upper 70s and showers. I'm meteorologist Laura Lockwood on KX92. Currently, it's 73 degrees.
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KX92. I'm Michael Wright. Hopefully so far so good on the weekend here. You got a great afternoon to enjoy. Tesla coming up this hour. We're also going to hear from, yes, from the Mission Mechanical Plumbing, Heating, and Air Conditioning Studios, it's Bruce Springsteen.

0: 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I'm Michael Wright. Coming up next, your KX92 weatherology forecast. We're also going to hear from Yes.
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2: I'm meteorologist Laura Lockwood with your KX92 weatherology forecast. A mix of clouds and sun this afternoon, with daytime highs approaching 81. North winds 5 to 10 miles per hour. Lows level off around 57 tonight. Sunshine mixed with clouds at times tomorrow. Daytime highs approaching 80. Partly cloudy and dry Tuesday and Wednesday, low 80s Tuesday, upper 70s by Wednesday. I'm meteorologist Laura Lockwood on KX92, currently 73.
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3: I'm meteorologist Laura Lockwood with your KX92 weatherology forecast. A mix of clouds and sun this afternoon, with daytime highs approaching 81. North winds 5 to 10 miles per hour. Lows level off around 57 tonight. Sunshine mixed with clouds at times tomorrow. Daytime highs approaching 80. Partly cloudy and dry Tuesday and Wednesday. Low 80s Tuesday, upper 70s by Wednesday. I'm meteorologist Laura Lockwood on KX92. Right now, 77.
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0: 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We've got a classic from the Eagles on the way. Motley Crue on the way, too. 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
5: I'm meteorologist Laura Lockwood with your KX92 weatherology forecast. A mix of clouds and sun this afternoon, with daytime highs approaching 81. North winds 5 to 10 miles per hour. Lows level off around 57 tonight. Sunshine mixed with clouds at times tomorrow. Daytime highs approaching 80. Partly cloudy and dry Tuesday and Wednesday. Low 80s Tuesday, upper 70s by Wednesday. I'm meteorologist Laura Lockwood on KX92. Currently, it's 79 degrees.
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0: 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The Move would eventually evolve into Electric Light Orchestra. Coming up next, your KX92 weatherology forecast. We've got the Eagles on the way, too.
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3: I'm meteorologist Laura Lockwood with your KX92 weatherology forecast. A mix of clouds and sun this afternoon, with daytime highs approaching 81. North winds 5 to 10 miles per hour. Lows level off around 57 tonight. Sunshine mixed with clouds at times tomorrow. Daytime highs approaching 80. Partly cloudy and dry Tuesday and Wednesday. Low 80s Tuesday, upper 70s by Wednesday. I'm meteorologist Laura Lockwood on KX92. Currently, it's 79 degrees.
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0: 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I'm ready. This is your 80s classic track. Jethro Tull before that, Living in the Past, and David Bowie as well, Rebel Rebel. I'm Rexford Sweetwater. On a Sunday afternoon, we're going to take a break, make it about 60 seconds. We'll come back and listen into the weatherology forecast, see if anything's changed there. Who knows? Bob Seger and the Silver Bullet Band on the way as well.
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2: I'm meteorologist Laura Lockwood with your KX92 weatherology forecast. A mix of clouds and sun this afternoon, with daytime highs approaching 81. North winds 5 to 10 miles per hour. Lows level off around 57 tonight. Sunshine mixed with clouds at times tomorrow. Daytime highs approaching 80. Partly cloudy and dry Tuesday and Wednesday. Low 80s Tuesday, upper 70s by Wednesday. I'm meteorologist Laura Lockwood on KX92. Currently, it's 79 degrees.
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0: Van Halen ain't talking about love. What else was in there, folks? Lynyrd Skynyrd, to Tuesday Is Gone, and Foreigner with Head Games. I'm Rexford Sweetwater. We do have Bill St. James, The Time Warp. That won't be coming on until 4, but we're looking forward to it. It's definitely a good show. Weatherology forecast coming up here in about 60 seconds. Stevie Ray Vaughan and Double Trouble and Heart. Those bands are going to bring us to 3 o'clock.
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3: I'm meteorologist Laura Lockwood with your KX 92 weatherology forecast. A mix of clouds and sun this afternoon, with daytime highs approaching 81. North winds 5 to 10 miles per hour. Lows level off around 57 tonight. Sunshine mixed with clouds at times tomorrow. Daytime highs approaching 80. Partly cloudy and dry Tuesday and Wednesday. Low 80s Tuesday. Upper 70s by Wednesday. I'm meteorologist Laura Lockwood on KX 92. Right now, it's 81 degrees.
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0: Styx on KX92 AD 1928 or Rockin' the Paradise, your 80s classic track. Lita Ford in there, Kiss Me Deadly and ELO with Do Ya. I'm Rexford Sweetwater. It is the 3 o'clock hour. We're going to take a break. Just make it 1 minute. How's that? Weatherology forecast comes in, and then we'll listen to Chicago.
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5: I'm meteorologist Laura Lockwood with your KX92 weatherology forecast. A mix of clouds and sun this afternoon, with daytime highs approaching 81. North winds 5 to 10 miles per hour. Lows level off around 57 tonight. Sunshine mixed with clouds at times tomorrow. Daytime highs approaching 80. Partly cloudy and dry Tuesday and Wednesday. Low 80s Tuesday, upper 70s by Wednesday. I'm meteorologist Laura Lockwood on KX92. Right now, it's 81 degrees.
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0: Cream with Badge as your deep cut this hour. We also heard from Pete Townsend, Rough Boys, and Bad Company Shooting Star. I'm Rexford Sweetwater. We're going to take a break. And don't forget now, what's going to happen is at 4 o'clock, we're going to go into Bill St. James and the Time Warp. It's a great show. That'll run until 8. And when his show wraps up, I'll come right back in. In the meantime, we're going to listen to U2 and Genesis. That's coming up right after this.
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7: I'm meteorologist Laura Lockwood with your KX 92 weatherology forecast. A mix of clouds and sun this afternoon, with daytime highs approaching 81. North winds 5 to 10 miles per hour. Lows level off around 57 tonight. Sunshine mixed with clouds at times tomorrow. Daytime highs approaching 80. Partly cloudy and dry Tuesday and Wednesday. Low 80s Tuesday. Upper 70s by Wednesday. I'm meteorologist Laura Lockwood on KX 92. Currently, it's 82 degrees.
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13: 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You very, very Batman.
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16: I'm Manly Man Bill St. James with a look at men in the Time Warp.
17: He's-

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Just too bad we own everything. I'm kidding. My mom always did call us pictures, you little pigs. Let your old man try to eat, watch TV, and talk to you. No way. Honey, you like that steak? My mom said the only reason men are alive is for lawn care and vehicle maintenance. That's it.

0: What's that?
1: What's what?
0: That article about candidates for the city council.
1: Well, what's so special about it? It's the same fellas that always run.
2: Every one of those candidates for city council is a man.
1: Well, that's why they call them council men. It does seem to fit.
2: I think that's awful. 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
1: Because one of them might win.
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17: I'm meteorologist Alora Lockwood with your KX 92 weatherology forecast. Clear skies tonight, lows around 57. Northeast winds 5 to 10 miles per hour. A mix of clouds and sun tomorrow. High temperatures reach up to 81. Lows level off around 61 tomorrow night. Partly cloudy skies. Highs level off around 81 Tuesday with a slight chance of rain showers. 78, partly cloudy Wednesday. I'm meteorologist Alora Lockwood on KX 92. Currently, it's 81 degrees.
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0: Southern Man from Neil Young. And our man-sized time warp will continue right after this.
1: Vasquez, have you ever been mistaken for a man?
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4: 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Like, you know that hiking isn't for you. 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

0: Jack Lemmon and Walter Matthau. They're both grumpy old men.
1: See, women get obsessed with me.
0: Jack Lemmon.
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0: Grumpy old men.
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Can we talk here? I was dating for a while. I was dating a transvestite, and my mother said, marry him, you'll double your wardrobe. Oh, you don't know. That I was dating a football player. They are so, did you ever date a football player? They are so stupid. We'd get into an elevator, he'd press the buttons, he would look for gum. The elevator was a boom. We once were in an apartment store, he saw a sign that said wet floor. He did. Oh, you don't know. He went for a hemorrhoid examination, they found a brain tumor. The man was a fool.

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13: I'm meteorologist Laura Lockwood with your KX92 weatherology forecast. Clear skies tonight, lows around 57. Northeast winds 5 to 10 miles per hour. A mix of clouds and sun tomorrow. High temperatures reach up to 81. Lows level off around 61 tomorrow night. Partly cloudy skies. Highs level off around 81 Tuesday with a slight chance of rain showers. 78, partly cloudy Wednesday. I'm meteorologist Ulora Lockwood on KX92. Currently, it's 81 degrees.
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0: And I know women are curious about men. Women want to know what men are thinking. I can tell you the truth if you would like to know what men are really thinking. Nothing. We're not thinking anything. We're just walking around, looking around. We like women, we want women, but that's pretty much as far as we've thought. That's why we're honking car horns, yelling from construction sites. These are the best ideas we've had so far.
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0: Hi, I'm Bill St. James. 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
6: 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The Yanks won the series in six games.
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0: are the champions from Queen. 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
11: I'm meteorologist Laura Lockwood with your KX 92 weatherology forecast. Clear skies tonight, lows around 57. Northeast winds 5 to 10 miles per hour. A mix of clouds and sun tomorrow. High temperatures reach up to 81. Lows level off around 61 tomorrow night. Partly cloudy skies. Highs level off around 81 Tuesday with a slight chance of rain showers. 78, partly cloudy Wednesday. I'm meteorologist Laura Lockwood on KX 92. Currently, it's 81 degrees.
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1: Barbara's just not right for JJ.
2: Well, honey, no point in saying nothing to JJ. He's so much in love with that girl, he can't even see what she really is, you know? Married woman.
0: Now more from the year of one of the biggest selling albums of all time, Fleetwood Mac's Rumors. It's 1977 in the Time Warp.

0: 1977.
1: Comedian Groucho Marx is dead at the age of 86. The wisecracking, bushy-browed Marx, who along with his brothers kept audiences laughing for over 50 years, succumbed to a two-month battle with pneumonia at Cedars-Sinai Hospital in Los Angeles. More news after this.
0: You're in a time warp to 1977.

0: Boston's foreplay long time. And we'll continue with the year Major Frank Burns disappeared from MASH because the actor Larry Linville quit when 1977 returns to the Time Warp.
1: Why do people take an instant dislike to me?
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16: I'm meteorologist Laura Lockwood with your KX92 weatherology forecast. Clear skies tonight, lows around 57. Northeast winds 5 to 10 miles per hour. A mix of clouds and sun tomorrow. High temperatures reach up to 81. Lows level off around 61 tomorrow night. Partly cloudy skies. Highs level off around 81 Tuesday with a slight chance of rain showers. 78, partly cloudy Wednesday. I'm meteorologist Laura Lockwood on KX92. Currently, it's 81 degrees.
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0: This is Smokey and the Bandit. Smokey and the Bandit, Annie Hall, Star Wars. They're all at the Enormoplex in our 1977 time warp. And let's not forget, Empire of the Ants, starring Joan Collins.

0: Wrapping up 1977 with Point of No Return from Kansas. Up next, we answer the musical question, who's playing? When Time Warp continues.
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0: Hi, everybody. I'm Bill St. James with our musical game show, Who's Playing? Listen and tell us who's playing bass on this famous track from the Jimi Hendrix Experience. Here's a hint. It's not Noel Redding. Let's listen.

Along the Watchtower from Jimi Hendrix, the first entry in our musical game show, Who's Playing? Who played bass on that track? Well, it wasn't Jimi's regular bass player, Noel Redding. It was actually Jimi Hendrix himself. During the recording session, Redding became angry over the way things were going and walked out. So Jimi decided to keep things moving by playing the bass part himself. This next track is from The Doors. Who's playing harmonica? Here's a clue, it's not one of The Doors, but a guy who made it big both as a solo artist and as a member of a pop group. The answer after we listen to Roadhouse Blues in The Time Warp.

The door is with Roadhouse Blues as our Who's Playing game continues in the Time Warp. Our question is, who played harmonica on that track? It wasn't Jim Morrison or any member of The Doors. It was actually John Sebastian, way before Welcome Back and after the success of his band The Lovin' Spoonful. You won't find his name on the album. He's credited under the pseudonym G. Puglisi. Now, for our last Who's Playing number. It's the Beatles from the White Album, and we want to know who's playing drums. You'll hear the whole truth right after we listen to Back in the USSR on Time Warp.

0: on Time Warp, the Beatles, and back in the USSR with some mighty fine drumming from Paul McCartney. Well, that's it for Who's Playing? You've won a copy of the Time Warp home game. Up next in the Time Warp, it's Saturday morning TV from 1985. So don't go away.
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15: I'm meteorologist Laura Lockwood with your KX92 weatherology forecast. Clear skies tonight, lows around 57. Northeast winds 5 to 10 miles per hour. A mix of clouds and sun tomorrow. High temperatures reach up to 81. Lows level off around 61 tomorrow night. Partly cloudy skies. Highs level off around 81 Tuesday with a slight chance of rain showers. 78, partly cloudy Wednesday. I'm meteorologist Laura Lockwood on KX92. Currently 79.
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0: Hi, kids. It's Bill St. James here with Saturday Morning TV from 1985 on Time Warp in color.

0: You're up early watching Saturday morning TV from 1985 on Time Warp. And it's time for my favorite, Turbo Teen.
1: It was a stormy night when a bolt of lightning forced me off the road. My car skidded into a government laboratory where a top-secret experiment was underway. I swerved into the path of Dr. Chase's molecular transfer ray, causing me and my car to become one. The incredible Turbo Teen!

0: Smoking in the Boys Room from Motley Crue as we turn off our 1985 TV. And when Time Warp returns, we'll be so lonesome we could cry. So you don't want to miss that.
1: Go away, leave me alone!
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10: I'm meteorologist Laura Lockwood with your KX 92 weatherology forecast. Clear skies tonight, lows around 57. Northeast winds 5 to 10 miles per hour. A mix of clouds and sun tomorrow. High temperatures reach up to 81. Lows level off around 61 tomorrow night. Partly cloudy skies. Highs level off around 81 Tuesday with a slight chance of rain showers. 78, partly cloudy Wednesday. I'm meteorologist Laura Lockwood on KX 92. Currently 79.
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0: came here 5 years ago. 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
1: 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Powerful. 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